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Teach me to fly, I won't be coming down. Could somebody wake me up?

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1: 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Sorry, I'm here for someone else.
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2: 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Turn up.

0: 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Hey, it's Alex Warren. Alex Warren. Ordinary. The Ordinary. Krone Hit. Wir sind die Meistermusik.
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1: 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Krone Hit, wir

0: 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Mehr Abwechslung mit 10 Hits am Stück.
1: 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I'm from the dirty, but that Chico nice. Y'all call it a moment, I call it life.

0: my God, I think I forgot my underwear in his car last week. What if his dad finds them?
1: Damn, maybe you should ask him to get them back. Or wait, isn't his dad the headmaster at school?